0: Radio på P4 med mere musik.
1: The last time we talked, Mr. Smith, you reduced me to tears. I promise you it won't happen again.

Ja, hvad kom først? Åbningen af Aarhus Å eller Chris Isaaks Wicked Game? Tænk lidt over det, mens vi lytter til et nummer fra playlisten. You played it cool and I played it dumb. Don't you think I'm a little too young to be messed with like that? So convincing, you made it look fun. Laugh it off, but the damage is done. Saying, baby, just relax.

He is telling you the truth. Our relationship has only ever been about sex. I can promise you that this is not an emotional connection. We don't speak outside the time we spend together, and whenever he talks about you, it's with the utmost respect. You tell

0: 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Lies are not something that I want to get caught up in. You can reach out to me anytime, by the way, if you need any more details or you just need to vent or anything. Love and light, Madeline.
1: Lily Allen altså her med Madeline. Vi skal til Hjalmar og Katinka og en sang, der handler om det bittersøde ved at savne en, man endnu ikke har mødt.